came with you. Hey. Oh, you done went and got all them guns and you ain't killed nobody yet. Hey. How many times you shot that motherfucker? Hey. Ain't nobody popped up dead. Hey. Thought y'all knew money.

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5: 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What the f*** is that? It's a 9-1-0 number, so you know it. What's that?

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1: Hey, what up? This your boy, Yo God. I'm chilling with DJ Mike Fresh.

really act like women, I ain't with that. And I be cheating first, I ain't got time to get no lick back. I be on that dumb hooly with my rich friends, tryna see if I'ma get this nut before this back end. Soon as stuff ain't adding up, I'm subtracting. I don't

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3: 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Yeah, it's a 9-1-1 number, so you know it's that.

we're number one in the streets and our community, 94.1 The Beat. What's up? It's Ariel with you on this Sunday morning. Your final week to win $1,000 Monday through Friday. 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
1: 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What's that? It's a 9-1-0 number, so you know it's that.

0: 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Hey, it's Ariel with you on this Sunday morning. Lloyd and Ye still headed your way right now. Don Toliver.
1: Oh my God, Josh, can I try on your glasses?

0: 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It's 94.1 The Beat. It's a Sunday fun day, T-Boy right here inside your radio. Let's go ahead and get this thing started with this new Don Toliver.
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0: 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It's 94.1 The Beat. It is a Sunday fun day, and we tapped into the voicemail. What are you sick and tired of? 888-833-7691. Other than that, it's a crime. Mariah.
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It is a Sunday fun day. T-Roy right here inside your radio. The voicemail has been activated. We'll take a listen after that. Trey Songz, I Invented Sex. But here's new music from Trap Dickie.

Savannah's number one for hip-hop and R&B. It's 94.1 The Beat. It is a Sunday fun day. T-Boy right here inside your radio. Oh, yeah. After that Baby Keem Good Flirts, we gonna find...

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It is a Sunday fun day. T-Roy right here inside your radio, man. And don't forget, we tapping into the voicemail. I want to know exactly what you sick and tired of, so sound off.

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1: Ring, ring. Ooh, that. 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

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Every bar is a part of the murder wrath. Call Peter, them people chopping a bird in half. 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Welcome to the South where they serving the dirt and grass.

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But first, new music from Johnny Venus. I Want You Back.

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1: It is a Sunday fun day. T-Boy right here inside your radio. 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Also that Kanye and Travis Scott. 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
1: The Kid Ferrari Simmons, happy birthday, Candy Burris. Happy birthday, DJ Academics. Happy birthday, Karrueche Tran. I go by the name Ferrari Simmons. Got that Drake breakdown coming up in 5 minutes. I got a chance to actually digest all three albums, and I got that review in 5 minutes. Stay close.

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1: The Kid Ferrari is getting to that Don Toliver body. I got to see him perform live at Rolling Loud down in Orlando, Florida. Another round, Fat Joe, Chris Brown around the corner. Motion Party Boss Man D-Lo, Ferrari Simmons, let's go.

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90.1 to beat Savannah's number one for hip-hop and R&B. The Kid Ferrari Simmons got some love faces. Trey Songz coming up next. And Nick Cannon has a Netflix special coming up next. I got details in 5 minutes. Stay close.

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94.1 to beat Savannah's number one for hip-hop and R&B. The Kid Ferrari Simmons, Act Right, Yo Gotti, Jeezy, YG, Who the F is You, J. Cole, in 5 minutes, and Drake still got the world talking. I got the breakdown in 5 minutes. Stay close.

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0: 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Savannah's number one for hip hop and R&B. It's a splash in the borough winning weekend on 94.1 The Beat. 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

94.1 to beat Savannah's number one for hip hop and R&B. The Kid Ferrari Simmons got some Aston Martin music. Rick Ross, Drake on the way. Residuals, Chris Brown on the way. Happy birthday to DJ Academics. Happy birthday to Karrueche Tran. Happy birthday to Candy Burris. Got them national days on the way. Tap in with me at Ferrari Simmons on all social media platforms. Leon Thomas, Mutt, let's go.

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